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There's nothing like taking a bike out for a ride on a sunny day. But with so many e-bikes out there now, I feel like the bike path has become the new Hefner Speedway. Yeah, just go around. The training wheels slow me down. 92.9 The Edge.

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0: The proceeds from these messages will be spent on gas. 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
0: It's time for more music. It's also time to change the bong water. 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Time flies when you have no idea what time is.

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You found the perfect gym outfit to wear on the couch. That looks amazing while you're watching TV. 92.9 The Edge.

drive to the top. I've been out of shape, taking out the box. I'm an astronaut. I blasted off the planet, rock to cause catastrophe, and it matters more because I had it. Now I had, I thought about wreaking havoc on an opposition. Kind of shocking, they want a static with precision. I'm automatic quarterback. I ain't talking second packet. Pack it up, I don't panic. Better

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An auditory trick. There are boots that best to be licked. I am the tarmac, I'm the pilot, I'm the flight path.

0: Ooh, I gotta run and get my bagel bites out of the toaster. 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
1: 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Engines pumping and thumping in time. 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

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You are so predictable. 93.9 The Edge. Damn it! We even practiced that.

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0: 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And also, we're not a restaurant. 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

Okay, we're at the point in history where GTA's parody news sounds more believable than the real news. 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

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Oh, look, they think you're number one. 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